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0: of the land who had no written language. Everything was passed on by word of mouth. I heard these stories when I was a girl living on the old Brewarrina Aboriginal Mission Station. Now I am passing them on to you. This story tells us how the night owl came to be. A long time ago, on the plains, the Ngiyambaa tribe lived between the two rivers, the Barwon and we know it now as the Cato. Each day, the mums and dads would go gathering food, the mothers with their koolamons and digging sticks, the dads with their clubs and hunting spears for the meat, kangaroo, emu. The mothers would bring back all sorts of things in the koolamons, the wild fruit and berries, yams, witchetty grubs. Everything would be shared by the fire at night. Beside the gunyahs, they had their gunyahs built, which were made out of bark. Now each day, the small children would stay at the camp with the grannies. The old people would look after them, and they'd play happily there. Now one day they were playing about happy on the plains, and they looked up, and they saw a big booly-booly coming. That's a whirlywind, whirling around, whirling towards them, getting closer and closer. They looked and they got frightened and they started to run. It kept coming closer and closer, whirling around, whirling, whirling. And one poor little fella that couldn't keep up with the rest, the big booly-booly whirled around him and carried him away. Poor little fella, they couldn't find him. They were crying when the parents came home. They said, "What's wrong? What are you crying for?" "Oh," they said, "big booly-booly came here today. Big whirlywind. Went whirled around the little fella and it carried him away and we can't find him." The elders and the fathers, they said, "That wasn't a real booly-booly. That was an old wirrigan." Now in all our tribes we have a wirrigan. He's a clever fella. He can do all sorts of clever things, even turn himself into whatever he wants to be. They said, "That's that old wirrigan. He doesn't like children. He's always nasty." They said, "We don't want him to live here with us anymore. We'd like to kill him, but we can't sneak up on him. He's got his clubs and his spears there, and he's got a little bag of poison he might throw on us." So they didn't know what to do. They sat down apart from the gunyahs on the plain further to discuss a way how to get this old fella. While they were sitting there, they looked up and they seen another tribe coming in, a friendly tribe, Murawari people. And they said, "Hey, what are you doing out here, sitting on the plain so sad?" They said, "Oh, we want to get our old wirrigan. We want to kill him. We don't want him here with us anymore." "But where are you people going to?" the Ngiyambaa tribe said. "Well," they said, "we're going into the fish traps, to Brewarrina, to the fisheries. We got the messages, sticks to say. There's plenty of fish to be shared there. But look, we got our wirrigan here with us too. On our way in, coming in, we crossed the Culgo, the Bree and the Bakara, and we gathered up a lot of gum. Our old wirrigan here, he'll show you what to do. He'll help you tonight." Because each night the men by the big fires that had been burning, they'd grease their bodies, each other's bodies, their backs, they'd rub emu fat or goanna fat, goanna oil on each other. And this old wirrigan, he used to like to get his back rubbed too. He'd lay on his stomach by the fire. Now, this night, they was rubbing his back. He didn't see them put the big stone, the big Nadu stone down beside the fire, the heat of the fire. He didn't see them get the two big lumps of gum, like two balls of gum. They put it on the stone in the heat of the fire. They was rubbing his back. Oh, he was enjoying getting his back rubbed. Then they said to him, "Turn over now, old fella." He turned over onto his back. He had his eyes closed. He didn't see them sneak up. They grabbed the two lumps of hot gum and whack, they hit him on both eyes, a lump of gum on both eyes. He screeched and he screamed, "Yuck eye, yuck eye, oh dear, the pain." It was terrible. He screeched and jumped in the dark. He left the ground. He went up into the dark. Oh, they were looking, waiting for him to fall back down, but he didn't. They were getting a bit frightened when they heard a sound like this, a sound they never heard before. Mook, pook, mook, pook, mook, pook. Oh, dear, what's that sound? Frightened they were. They looked up into the dark to the big tree that was there, and all they seen looking back at them was these two big, googly, shiny eyes looking at them. They'd never seen that before. Now, if you go out at night along the river, anywhere in the bush, you'll hear a sound like that too. Mook, pook, mook, pook, mook, pook. And you look up where the sound comes from, and you'll see the old night owl sitting there. And you have a closer look, and you'll see that he's got the colour of the hot gum still around his eyes, and that's how the night owl came to be.
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0: days we can look at greetings in Wankumara. Like in English, to say good morning to somebody, you'll simply say good morning. And also, we have a word in Wankumara for good morning. And also, if it's in the afternoon, there's another word. So we just concentrate on greetings for this morning. Clancy and I are going to give the listeners some words that as to how you can greet people. So, Clancy, if you came into contact with someone downtown, you must say, hey, mate. How would you say that in Wankumara?
1: Yes, if you want to say, hey, mate, good morning in Wankumara, you would say, Guru, Talanani Wikanani. Hey, mate, good morning. That's Guru, Talanani Wikanani. Hey, mate, good morning.
0: So, for Guru, that's that would be, hey, mate. And for good morning, that'll be Talinani Wikanani.
1: That's right.
0: So if I was to say good morning to you, Clancy, and bearing in mind it's in the morning, what would I say again for good morning?
1: You would say Talinani Wikanani.
0: Now, we already covered A, mate, which would be, what's that word again, Clancy?
1: Guru.
0: And for good morning, and that's in the morning from AM.
1: That's right.
0: To midday. So what would you say for that? Good morning.
1: Talanani Wikanani. Good morning.
0: So what if you were to greet someone in the afternoon, Clancy? Say if it's you know, 2-3 o'clock in the afternoon. What would you say there to greet someone?
1: Well, it wouldn't be in the morning. It'll be in the, you know, midday or later on. It wouldn't be Wikanani then. It'll be Muranani.
0: Muranani.
1: Good day. Yeah, Muranani. Talanani Muranani.
0: If you're going to greet someone in the afternoon, just to show some pleasantries, what would you say again?
1: You would say, Talanani Muranani. Good afternoon or good day.
0: But it's not necessary in the morning.
1: It's not necessary in the morning.
0: So we'll just go back over again. To greet someone, you would say, hey, mate. To translate, hey, mate, in the language, what would you say?
1: You would say, Kuru.
0: And for good morning?
1: Talanani Wikanani.
0: And for in the afternoon?
1: Talanani Muranani. Tune in tomorrow for another Wankumara language lesson from the Mudda Aboriginal Corporation Language Centre.
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1: Bulacha and Wandacha, about names for the pelican. Bulacha, Wandacha. The type of pigeon is the Ngunulcha. Ngunulcha. It may be the bronze-winged pigeon. But another word for the bronze-winged pigeon is Kongwatachi. 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Also, Mularu. 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Kukonya and Kawatu.
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0: 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We are learning Wankumara.
1: This week we are going to learn how to say conversations in Wankumara. For example, if you wanted to say, "Hey cuz, how many emu eggs did you find yesterday?"
0: Karla Kuruvia Wandawara Gulbarana Kapinja Nibuka Yundru Naltanya Yalimura.
1: And we'll break it down into English.
0: Karla
1: means a.
0: Kuruvia
1: means cuz.
0: Wandawara
1: means many.
0: Gulbrana
1: means emu.
0: Kapanyana Nibuka.
1: Many emu eggs.
0: Yundru
1: means you.
0: Nyaltana
1: means find or found.
0: Yalimara
1: means yesterday. Yes, cuz, I found 10 emu eggs yesterday.
0: Gawu Kuruvia Nyanyi Nyutana Maramara Yalimura.
1: And we'll break it down in English.
0: Gawu
1: means yes.
0: Kuruvia
1: means cuz.
0: Nyanyi
1: means I.
0: Nyutana
1: means find or found.
0: Maramara
1: means 10.
0: Yalimura
1: means yesterday. Be listening at the same time tomorrow for another Wankumara language lesson from the Mudd Aboriginal Cooperation Language Centre.
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0: 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A message from the New South Wales Government.
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0: Talinani Wikanani. Good morning. Welcome to another Wankamara language lesson with myself and Clancy McKellar. In the previous lesson, we looked at the word for hey mate in the lingo. What was that, Clancy? For hey mate?
1: Guru.
0: And we looked at the word for good morning, which was
1: Talinani Wikanani.
0: And we also gave a little bit of difference there with a bit of explanation on you say Talinani Wikanani for good morning, but if it's in the afternoon, Clancy, what would be the Wankamara word to greet someone?
1: It would be Talinani Muranani.
0: So it's Talinani Muranani if it's in the afternoon. Moving on then, for today's lesson, we're going to look at difference regarding questions and answers and responses to greetings. So some of the possible responses, Clancy, might be if you were to ask someone, what are you doing today? What would be the response in Wankamara, Clancy?
1: You would say, Mina Mindagala Ini. What are you doing today?
0: So, Mina Mindagali Ini means what are you doing today?
1: That's right.
0: And just say, for instance, that person said, look, nothing, I am sick today. What would you say in the lingo?
1: Well, in Wankamara, you would say, Walyanganyi Gurda Muranani. Nothing, I am sick today.
0: So, we'll just repeat that, Clancy. So, if that person, if you said, ask someone, what are you doing today? Which the response would be in the language?
1: Mina Mindagala Ini.
0: And that person said, look, no, nothing, I'm sick today. What would you say?
1: You would say, Walyanganyi Gurda Muranani.
0: And that's mean that person is sick and they're not doing nothing.
1: That's right.
0: Okay, what if the response might be, I'm going fishing today. What would you say?
1: Well, you would say in Wankamara then, Nganyi Yantagala Guwana Muranani. I am going fishing today.
0: Okay, so we'll just go back over this quickly. After greeting someone down the town or wherever you might come into contact with a friend or an acquaintance, you would say, what are you doing today? What would be that word again in Wankamara?
1: Mina Mindagale Ini.
0: So you ask the person, what were they doing or what are they doing? The response would be Mina Mindagale Ini. If they was doing nothing or they might be sick on the day, they would say,
1: Walyanganyi Gurda Muranani. Nothing, I am sick today.
0: And if they were going fishing, for instance, what would you say in that response?
1: They would say in Wankamara, Nganyi Yantagala Nguwana Muranani. I am going fishing today. Chera Najara Tarna Wikala Nani.
0: See you all tomorrow for another Wankamara language.
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0: Next up, we'll be listening to Murray Butcher with some bark and some bites.
1: Bolgili, or pulpiri, that's the sawfly larvae. Kalporipa, the centipede. The more common word is kilka. Bati. That's an egg of any kind, an insect, a bird, an animal, a reptile, or a fish. Bati. Wingana. That's the flea. The more common word what we use today is moto. You got a lot of flies in the summertime. We call them wingaroo.
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0: G'day, it's Matt O'Kine here. In the TV series Mother and Son, I play the character of Arthur, a son who moves back home to care for his elderly mum. And while the characters might be made up, unfortunately the story isn't. There are more than 2.6 million unpaid carers across Australia, and many of them go unrecognised, even by themselves. 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

Next 8 people you pass in the street, it's highly likely that one of them is an unpaid carer. There are more than 2.6 million unpaid carers across Australia, some of them as young as 12. 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
1: Hello, Evie.
0: No, kids are such great fun, aren't they? This is Evie, my 7-year-old granddaughter. And Evie, what's your favourite time of the week?
1: Swimming time!
0: Evie's been learning to swim since before she could walk. And now she's confident and competent in the water. Give me the 5, Evie.
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0: 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So if you're going to drink while watching the Matildas, then plan ahead, because friends don't let friends drink drive.
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0: It's a well-known fact that the general beautification of your town not only makes it a more attractive place to live, but also a great place to visit. With each person's effort, whether large or small, adding in a positive way to its overall appeal. Whether through a gardening club competition or just a personal weekend hobby of manicured lawns, tree or shrub plantings, or just beautiful gardens, with very little effort, the flow-on effect turns whole neighbourhoods into showpieces. The Keep Australia Beautiful Council's Tidy Towns program gives a benchmark to measure the improvements achieved each year, so get involved today so that we can all strive for a brighter future.
1: Talking on the

0: Hey, Ivy Luke here from the Matildas for RAD. In football, there's simply no room for excuses. 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Excuses like, I'm late to pick up the kids, or I'm rushing home because the ice cream's melting. There's no room for excuses in football, and there's definitely no room for excuses on the road. Speeding, there's no future in it.
1: RAD, RAD.org.au.

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0: of living rises, families living in poverty are having to make impossible choices. 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

0: Katrina Gorry here from the Matildas for RAD. 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It's the little things you do that can make a big difference to the road toll. What will you do to get our road toll towards zero?
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When it comes to kids' sport, parents have lots of questions, eh? 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G'day.

0: Approaching a town with signs indicating an active Tidy Towns committee is a fair indication of a community taking control of its future, providing a number of good reasons why visitors should stay a while. This in turn having a flow-on effect on the hospitality industry, resulting in more jobs and an increasing economy. Tidy Towns, a sure way of tapping into one of Australia's fastest growing industries, tourism. Get involved today.
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0: there's something really affirming about writing your story in a song, you know, being very honest and saying, yes, I walk with God. I've been walking with him for years and I'm still not perfect. I still struggle. I still have doubts every once in a while, yet I am still forgiven. The gospel truth is that while we were still sinners, still, Christ died for us. That's not just my truth. That's the truth.
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0: Hi, this is Courtney Vine from the Matildas for RAD. You don't get to play football on the international stage without clear vision, judgment, and split-second reaction. You lose all of these things when you've been drinking. So, if you plan to drink while watching the World Cup, plan ahead and make sure no one goes for their keys. Arrange a designated driver, grab a cab, or rideshare. You'll make the road safer for all of us.
1: RAD. Recording artists, actors, and athletes against

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else like to play my guitar? Bruce Springsteen like to play my guitar?

We had our first argument last night, and he said loads of cruel things that really hurt me. I know he's sorry and didn't mean the things he said, because he sent me flowers today. I got flowers today. It wasn't our anniversary or any other special day. Last night, he threw me into a wall and started to choke me. It seemed like a nightmare. I couldn't believe it was real. I woke up this morning, sore and bruised all over. I know he must be sorry, because he sent me flowers today. I got flowers today. It wasn't Mother's Day or any other special day. Last night, he beat me up again. It was much worse than all the other times. If I leave him, what will I do? How will I take care of my kids? What about money? I'm afraid of him, but I'm scared to leave. But I know he must be sorry, because he sent me flowers today. I got flowers today. Today was a very special day. It was the day of my funeral. Last night, he finally killed me. He beat me to death. If only I had gathered enough courage to leave him, I wouldn't have gotten flowers today.

0: the pride.
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You know, being responsible about how you dispose of your litter has a direct impact not only on the environment, but also your attitude towards others and they towards you. Making that little extra effort not only sets higher standards for yourself, but earns the respect of your peers. So the next time you subconsciously throw something out of the car window or on the ground, take a moment to think about your actions and ask yourself, is this the actions of a responsible person? It doesn't look that way from here. Make that change today. Yandagala Google.

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his mind like a sleep deprived. 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

0: guys, Alana Kennedy here from the Matildas for RAD. Being part of any team means that each person tries their hardest to make sure they're the winners and not rely on other players while they slack off. Being the designated driver is much the same. It's about being a team player and staying off the drink that night so that you can get your teammates home safely. Here's how it works. One weekend, you're the designated driver. Then the following weekend, one of your mates is, and so on. Will you be the designated driver tonight?
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0: We all like to have that little time out in the bush or by a river or lake, that special place we can take our family or friends for the weekend, away from the daily grind or noise, and relax in serene surroundings with this natural, uncluttered state. But that's only going to remain that way while ever you're responsible about your litter. So what you take along with you, be sure to leave with, for the only thing that should be left behind is your footprints. The Tidy Towns program, showing the way for a much brighter and cleaner future for all.
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Their number is 1300 655 06. 1300 655 06. 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

0: G'day, it's Matt O'Kine here. In the TV series Mother and Son, I play the character of Arthur, a son who moves back home to care for his elderly mum. 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
0: No, kids are such great fun, aren't they? This is Evie, my 7-year-old granddaughter. And Evie, what's your favourite time of the week?
1: Swimming time!
0: Evie's been learning to swim since before she could walk. And now she's confident and competent in the water. Give me the 5, Evie.
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0: Keep Australia Beautiful Council's Tidy Towns program is not just about exotic locations or multi-million dollar tourist attractions alone. It's about your little corner of the world and your ability to recognise and enhance its natural attributes in creating a better place in which to live and visit. It's all about the community enthusiasm in creating an environment to be proud of and taking the effort to ensure the survival of its natural flora and fauna, native corridors and general health of its rivers and streams. So get involved today.
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0: 3 days later, they dug me out. I never saw Arthur again. 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

0: This is Kaya Simon from the Matildas for RAD. 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So if you're going to drink while watching the Matildas, then plan ahead, because friends don't let friends drink drive.
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1: 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He's the fella. He's the deadliest fella.

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0: It's a well-known fact that the general beautification of your town not only makes it a more attractive place to live, but also a great place to visit. With each person's effort, whether large or small, adding in a positive way to its overall appeal. Whether through a gardening club competition or just a personal weekend hobby of manicured lawns, tree or shrub plantings, or just beautiful gardens, with very little effort, the flow-on effect turns whole neighbourhoods into showpieces. The Keep Australia Beautiful Council's Tidy Towns program gives a benchmark to measure the improvements achieved each year, so get involved today so that we can all strive for a brighter future.
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0: Ivy Lewick here from the Matildas for RAD. In football, there's simply no room for excuses. 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But off the field, some people think excuses are okay, especially when they get caught speeding. Excuses like, I'm late to pick up the kids, or I'm rushing home because the ice cream's melting. There's no room for excuses in football, and there's definitely no room for excuses on the road. Speeding, there's no future in it.
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0: Hi, Katrina Gorry here from the Matildas for RAD. 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And how many times could you have stopped someone from texting while driving, grabbed someone's keys because they had too much to drink, or called out a driver because they were going too fast? It's the little things you do that can make a big difference to the road toll. What will you do to get our road toll towards zero?
1: A message from RAD.

0: When it comes to kids' sport, parents have lots of questions, eh? 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

0: is a fair indication of a community taking control of its future, providing a number of good reasons in the hospitality industry, resulting in more jobs and an increasing economy. Tidy towns, a sure way of tapping into one of Australia's fastest growing industries, tourism. Get involved today.
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0: Hi, this is Courtney Vine from the Matildas for RAD. You don't get to play football on the international stage without clear vision, judgment, and split-second reaction. You lose all of these things when you've been drinking. So, if you plan to drink while watching the World Cup, plan ahead and make sure no one goes for their keys. Arrange a designated driver, grab a cab, or rideshare. You'll make the road safer for all of us.
1: RAD. Recording artists, actors, and athletes against dumb drivers.

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1: If you're an adult who has difficulties with reading, writing or spelling, the Reading Writing Hotline has some very good news. 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That's the Reading Writing Hotline, and they're there to help. 1300 655 06. Go on, take the plunge.
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0: Where you want him? Where you want him? Where
1: you want him? Where you want
2: We interrupt this program to bring you an important announcement.

We had our first argument last night, and he said loads of cruel things that really hurt me. I know he's sorry and didn't mean the things he said, because he sent me flowers today. I got flowers today. It wasn't our anniversary or any other special day. Last night, he threw me into a wall and started to choke me. It seemed like a nightmare. I couldn't believe it was real. I woke up this morning, sore and bruised all over. I know he must be sorry, because he sent me flowers today. I got flowers today. It wasn't Mother's Day or any other special day. Last night, he beat me up again. It was much worse than all the other times. If I leave him, what will I do? How will I take care of my kids? What about money? I'm afraid of him, but I'm scared to leave. But I know he must be sorry, because he sent me flowers today. I got flowers today. Today was a very special day. It was the day of my funeral. Last night, he finally killed me. He beat me to death. If only I had gathered enough courage to leave him, I wouldn't have gotten flowers today.

Kali Wallaba, Nahama Maran. This is a story about the Kamilaroi, about bringing our ancestors back home. Lay them to rest. Lay them down among the sandalwood and the paper bark. Lay them there and let them see the moon. Feel the sun and the rain. Our great spirit, Biami, created laws for us to live in harmony with all living things. To grow up and care for country. Songs and dance and ceremonies were created, and kinship laws were dictated. I come from the sandy town of St. George on the banks of the Bolong, a land of sandalwood and box, tea trees, mulga and river gum. We walk this land with the taipans, Yudandali, Bigabilla, kangaroos and dinawan. We swim this river with the yellow belly and the sacred Murray cod. This river is a sacred place for us. Its sandy and black clay banks hold our people's footsteps. Our scent lingers in the long grass, on the river gums, who know me and my family when we come home. This river is alive. It runs and breathes and speaks and gives warning in flood times, swirling and rushing between the banks and under the rocks. This river has always been family, our friend, our home. It pulls me back and calls my spirit home, back to family, to the way of life taught by my elders. When I was a child, my old people told us about forbidden places, burial grounds, where the dead are at rest. And if we came too close, we felt the whispers of the spirits, whispers that sent out a warning. Always be quiet, dignified and respectful. Do not alarm or disturb the dead ones, and never touch their property or take anything. Stop talking and don't move about. Just wait. Be still. The spirits of our ancestors live in our lands and protect and nurture us. To interfere with the remains is to disturb the spirits. Causes anguish to our people. Our dead were buried, secure in their faith in our traditions, that they would rest in peace and become one with the earth, our mother. This is a story about the dead. Your families, your ancestors have been laid to rest with ceremony in a marked plot. In death to those who love them. You know where they are, and there's comfort in that. But what about my people? What about my family? In Australia, the genocide of Aboriginal people included massacres by gunshot and by poisoning. People were rounded up and taken from their homelands in trucks like cattle and imprisoned on reserves. The state controlled their movements, sent them out as slave labor and stole their wages and stole their children. This was an age of Darwinian horror. People of science raided burials, stole bodies from hospitals, prisons and morgues, and embarked on shooting parties. Prized above all were skulls, which were removed from their bodies for scientists to measure and confirm that Aboriginal people were a lower form of human being, from some lower rung of the evolutionary ladder. So to
justify treating my people no better, and perhaps worse, than animals. This is the story of discovering these truths. We were deprived of our eternal rest and ended up in cardboard boxes in museums and universities throughout the world.

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0: Welcome to the Sunday Big Brekkie. I'm Dusty, taking you right through this morning with the best of the Aussie and Murray Classic, where every song tells a great Australian story, here on Triple A Murray Country.
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0: Bring you the best of the Aussie and Murray classics here on the Sunday's Big Brekkie and Brand New Day. Nothing I would rather be from that great movie. You know, fantastic movie too it was. Had some great songs in there, and that's just one of them. Slim and Anne, the king of Australian country music, and daughter, Anne Kirkpatrick, and crying on each other's shoulders. Then we had the singers for the Red, Black and Blue with Yul Yul, Norma O'Hara Murphy with the High Flying Cowboy, and Ashley Cook up the top there, and Chip Off the Old Block. Coming your way this morning here on the Big Brekkie, we've got our community notice boards, Bush Poets live on stage. We have the Bush Balladeers double play, and we've got the birthday shout-outs around about 7.50 to 8 o'clock here on the Brekkie, and we'll be bringing you the best of the Aussie and Murray classics right through this morning. Coming your way, we got great music from Brendan Rand, Quinny, also Tracy Lee Gray, Greg Champion. Bush Poets live on stage this hour will feature Marco Glory. And we've got a double play coming to you with the Bush Balladeers double play. And that will feature Scrap Metal and Tracy Costa. Here on the Sunday's Big Brekkie, Triple A Murray Country.
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If you understand this, my friend, you are Australian. Consider yourself an Aussie. Aussie, Aussie, Aussie. Give us a Kiwi. G'day, old mates. Pull up a stump and park your flaming clacker. I'll spin an Aussie love tale like a dinkum bloody whacker. Not a wowser or a drongo. Wouldn't shout those dills for quids. Crikey, it's a sort of yarn banana benders tell their billy lids. I was waltzing my Matilda, driving down the Birdsville track, humping swags with a dag named Macca, when we gave the Terps a crack at a pit stop near the back of Burke in an outback one-horse hitch where we shared pork pies with a Bonza Gillaroo and a Kelpie bitch. Strong as a Mallee Bull she was, loading slabs for a B&S. Wouldn't shout if a shark bit, didn't own a dress. Fought like a Tassie tiger, smacked my cobber in the gob. Not a bad young heifer if a cocky out there was looking to start a mob. This bodgy surfy blew in, heading for the Never Never, a cockroach in a combi. And he said, "G'day, I'm Trevor." The Gillaroo laughed. "Trevor? Where's your nickname, Strike a Light? Bloody Trevor. Bloody Buffhead, mate. I hope that you can fight. Have a go, you mug. Look, she'll be right. We'll call you Trev. Dig the board shorts. Chuck a sickie. Throw your clobber down the shed. We're having barra sangers. But the red claw smelling rank. And the dunny's rooted, love, so drain your lizard by the tank." Now down under, when a Sheila spruiks molasses, blokes just grin. Like a brown snake at a billabong, she struck and reeled him in. So while Macca sparked the barbie, new chum Trev and the Gillaroo argued aerial bloody ping pong, then bunged on a rip of blue. So she flattened him, a beauty, that dopey great galah. He went screaming down and floated off like a big Bondi cigar. You know who they are? Don't ever try and smoke one. Then she dragged his wobbly boots out to her ute and pinched his pants. Because Dax, when wet, can stick a bit and will attract the ants. Dry as a dead dingo's donga next day. Crook as a mongrel dog. "You look like roadkill," Macca laughed as he offered Trev a grog. Trev was tracking the Gillaroo. He could smell her. Cooking snags, smiling with her two good teeth as she filled his tucker bags. She was the billy on his fire. Trev was Jill's jackaroo. Got hitched with a corker, booze up, Eskies full of Uluru. Chasing grunters for their honeymoon and fishing up the scrub. Skinning coldies, wearing nose bags down the local rubbity dub. And I guess they've mustered up a tribe of nippers down the track. Mad as cut snakes, probably surfing. Not a fly upon their backs. Cheeky buggers, I'd be betting. Wearing budgie smuggling cozzies. Not a wanker or a dickhead, though. Just fair dinkum, bloody.

0: From the dream time to the heart of the country, where every song tells a great Australian story, here on the Sunday's Big Brekkie. And at the great sounds there, Greg Champion, pull the other leg, mate. He's actually from South Australia. Got into commentating for, I think it was ABC, and used to do the AFL down there in Victoria. Also in that same set, Tracy Lee Gray with the Sounds of the Ocean. Then we had Mad Marco Glory live on stage there with the Bush Poets, and Aussie Slang is the name of that poem. Then we had Kevin Bennett, Born White, a great Murray Sounds there, Kevin Bennett. And up the top there, Quinny, Ian Quinny as he's known, he's from Queensland here. And lazy old me, I didn't think he'd be lazy, Quinny. Right, Triple A Murray Country, still more to come your way. We've got our Bush Balladeers double play that'll feature Tracy Costa and Scrap Metal. We've got great music coming to you from Brendan Radford, Shane Howard, and up after this, Uncle Lance Collins, here on the Brekkie, Triple A Murray Country.
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Sunday's Big Brekkie, and what a great set we had there. Brendan Radford and Sweet Marie. Now, Brendan's the Golden Guitar winner for Bush Balladeers this year, and not only is he a great singer and songwriter, he's also one of the best guitar players in the country. Also, and then we had our Bush Balladeers double play for this hour that featured Tracy Costa and Baku Water. That's the last single she released. Tracy, she's got a nodule on her throat, and she can't sing anymore after the operation, so it's very sad to see. She's a fantastic performer, great songwriter too, Tracy Costa. And Scrap Metal up the top there, and Return of the Stockman. Now, Scrap Metal, they are now the Pigram Brothers, and because that song here, Return of the Stockman, is an old Slim Dusty hit from the 60s. Do a pretty good job there too, Scrap Metal, with that great song. Also there's Shane Howard with the Talk of the Town, and up the top there, Uncle Les Collins with No More Boomerang. Triple A Murray Country still to come, community notice board in the next hour. We've also got Bush Poets live on stage, the Bush Balladeers double play, and birthday shout-outs around 7:50 to 8 o'clock. And if you're a member of our social networks, those birthday calls will come out automatically, and we'll give you a shout-out when we get to that hour. Right. And here's Paul Kelly taking us into the hour here on the Big Brekkie, the Sunday's Big Brekkie, Triple A Murray Country.

0: From the Dreamtime to the heart of the country, where every song tells a great Australian story, here on the Sunday's Big Breaky, featuring the best of the Aussie and Murray classics. I'm Dusty, taking you right through this morning. In that set, we had some great music. Jimmy Little, the man they call the gentleman of country music, and what a great song, Beautiful Woman. Cole Elliott, and along with Lee Conway, with All My Friends Don't Go Fishing. Cuckles with the great Murray Sounds there with Black Girl. Then we had Melinda Snyder, Can You Hear Me Down the Hillside? And Johnny Williamson up the top there, Pop a Whiskey November. And Paul Kelly started us all off with the Rally Around the Drum, a song written by Archie Roach. And of course, Rally Around the Drum is a true song. Of course, Archie Roach used to actually box in the boxing tents, as a lot of Murray people did around the day. And the boxing tents was the only place they can earn a bit of money. Coming your way, we got Community Notice Board. We also got Bush Poets Live on Stage, the Bush Balladeers Double Play, and we also got the birthday shout-outs coming to you this hour around about 7.50 to 8 o'clock. So if you're a member of our social networks and you're celebrating your birthday today, we'll give you a shout-out around about that time. Now, I'd just like to say hello to everybody over there enjoying the Quandamooka Festival over there at Virginia Bar on Stradbroke Island, and of course there's arts and craft, culture, events, dance, music, everything's happening over there, and I'm sure everybody's having a great time. A huge weekend to finish it off over there today with the Quandamooka Festival. Now, the Queensland Murray Carnival is on, and that's going to be on the 18th of September. It's starting with the open men and women's. The under 18 boys and girls will start on the 8th of September. The under 14s to the under 16 boys and girls will start on the 20th of September. And that's all happening over there at the South Point Sporting Complex at Brendale. And of course the focus there is rugby league competition along with health, vocation and community engagement. So go along if you're not doing anything. Thank you. Meet up with everybody over there at the Murray Carnival, and like I said, starts on the 18th of September with the open men and women's. Should be another big year over there at the Murray Carnival. Coming your way here on the Brekkie, we got Troy Cassidale, Dave Duncan, Adam Brand, Pat Drummond, and our Bush Poets Live on Stage this hour will feature Peter North doing his rendition of a great Australian traditional poem. So wait till that comes along. We also have a Bush Balladeers double play, and this hour will feature Dale Duncan and also Graeme Roger. Right after this break, we've got the great sounds of Little Johnny Uckle, Triple A, Murray Country.
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0: We've heard lots of things in the Bush Poetry Morning. It's a great show, isn't it? Get a bit of everything. But you know what's been missing? Well, besides good taste. A bit of traditional stuff. A bit of the old stuff. So I thought today I would redress the balance. And I'd give you Australia's best known poem. It seems wherever you go in poetry circles, somebody dishes this one out. And I thought, why should this be any different? So here it is, Australia's best known poem. But because we're a pretty diverse lot, we come from all countries on earth, of all kinds of different lifestyles, I thought that Banjo Patterson's The Man from Snowy River could sound a bit like this.
1: There was movement at the station. For the word had passed around that the colt von old regret had got away and had joined the wild bush horses. It was worth £1,000. So all the cracks had gathered to the fray. All the tried and noted riders from the stations near and far had mushed at the homestead overnight. For the bushmen love hard riding where the wild bush horses are. In the stockhorse snuffs the battle with delight. There was Harrison, who made his pal when Pradon won the cup. The old man with his hair as white as snow. But few could ride beside him when his blood was fairly up. He would go wherever horse and man could go. And Clancy of the overflow came down to lend a hand. No better horseman ever held the reins. For never horse could throw him while the saddle girth would stand. He learned to ride while driving on the plains. And one was there, a stripling, on a small and weedy beast. He was something like a racehorse, undersized, with a touch of Timor pony, three pass thoroughbred at least, and such as are by mountain horsemen prized. He was hard and tough and wiry, just the sort that won't say die, but he was courage in his quick, impatient tread. And he bore the badge of gameness in his bright and fiery eye and the proud and lofty courage of his head. But still so slight and weedy, but won't say die, but he was courage in his quick, impatient tread. And he bore the badge of gameness in his bright and fiery eye and the proud and lofty courage of his head.

0: Gallop, lad, you'd better stop away. Those hills are far too rough for such as you.
1: So he waited, sad and wistful. Only Clancy stood his friend.
2: I think we ought to let him come.
1: He said.
2: I warrant he'll be with us when he's wanted at the end. For both his horse and he are mountain bred. He hails from Snowy River, up by Kosciuszko's side, where the hills are twice as steep and twice as rough, where a horse's hooves strike firelight from the Flintstones every stride. The man that holds his own is good enough. And the Snowy River riders on the mountains make their home, where the river runs those giant hills between. I have seen full many horsemen since I first commenced to roam, but nowhere yet such horsemen have I seen.
3: So he went. They found the horses by the big mimosa clump. They raced away towards the mountain's brow. And the old man gave his orders.
0: Boys, go at them from the jump. No use to try for fancy riding now. And Charlie, Clancy, you must wheel them. Try to wheel them to the right. Ride boldly, lad, and never fear the spills. For never yet was rider that could keep the mob in sight without his glasses, if once they gained the shelter of those hills.
4: So Clancy rode to wheel him. He was racing on the wing, where the best and boldest riders take their place. And he raced his stock horse past them, and he made the ranges ring with a stock whip as he met them face to face. And they halted for a moment while he swung the dreaded lash, but they saw their well-loved mountain full in view, and they charged beneath the stock whip with a sharp and sudden dash, and off into the mountain scrub they flew.
5: Then fast the horsemen followed, where the gorges deep and black resounded to the thunder of their tread. And the stock whips woke the echoes, and they furiously answered back from the cliffs and crags that beetled overhead. And upward, ever upward, the wild horses held their way, where Mountain Ash and Currajong grew wide. And the old man muttered furiously,
0: "We may bid the mob good day. No man can hold them down the other side."
4: When they reached the mountain summit, even Clancy took a pull. It well might make the boldest hold their breath. The wild hop scrub grew thickly, and the hidden ground was full of wombat hells, and any slip was death. But the man from Snowy River let the pony have his head, and he swung his stock whip round and gave a cheer. And he raced him down the mountain like a torrent down its bed, while the others stood and watched in very fear.
6: He sent the Flintstones flying, but the pony kept his feet. He cleared the fallen timber in his stride. And the man from Snowy River never shifted in his seat. It was grand to see that.

0: mountain horseman ride through the scrungy barks and siplings on the rough and broken ground. Down the hillside at a race-ung pace he went, and he never drew the bridle till he landed safe and sound at the bottom of that terrible descent.
1: He was a lag among the horses. As they climbed the farther hill, and the watcher on the mountain standing a moot, saw him pry the stock whip of fishery. He was a light among them still, as he laced across the clearing in pursuit. Then they rushed him for a moment, where two Montana Garia met in the lanes, but a final glimpse revealed on a dim and distant hillside, the wild horse are listening yet, with a man from a Snowy River at their heel. And he ran them single-handed till their sides were white with foam. He followed like a bloodhound on their track till they halted, cowed and beaten, and he turned their heads for home, and alone and unassisted brought them back. But his hardy mountain pony, he could scarcely raise a trot. He was blood from hip to shoulder from the spur. But his pluck was still undaunted, and his courage fiery hot, for never yet was mountain horse a cur. And down by Cozy Osco. Where the pine-clad ridges raise their torn and rugged battlements on high, where the air is clear as crystal and the white stars fairly blaze at midnight in the cold and frosty sky. And where around the overflow the red beds sweep and sway to the breezes, and the rolling plains are wide, the man from Snowy River is a household word today, and the stockman tell the story of his ride.
2: Triple A, Murray County.

Sunday's Big Brekkie, where every song tells a great Australian story from the Dreamtime to the heart of the country. You're on Triple A Murray Country, and I hope you enjoyed that great set there with Pat Drummond, the Say A song. He's a great performer, Pat Drummond, and of course he's a member on the Bush Poets too, and he's got some funny songs, some silly songs, and they all tell a good story like that one there. The SAO is stands for Salvation Army Officer. Those Salvation Army officers used to make the SAO biscuits and give it to the troops down the trenches in World War One. So that's where that comes from. So, of course, the old SAO biscuit. She's a pretty good biscuit. Used to love them. When we were young, we'd eat them all the time. Also in there, we had our Bush Poets live on stage, because it's Peter North and the man from Snowy River, the great Australian poem by Ben J. Patterson, and he does it in a strange way there with all nationalities having a go at it. Very funny too, the way he comes out with it, especially when he's on stage. And Johnny Uckle up the top with the great Murray Sounds, all the way from Dubbo, and Justice Will Be Done. We've still got our Bush Balladeer double play, and that'll feature Graeme Roger and also Dale Duncan. And we also got Adam Breen coming your way here on the Brekkie. Now, the Woolloongarr, that's up at Gympie for all the First Nations people in Gympie, all the Murray people up there. Woolloongarr, Aboriginal Health Service is having the Well Person's Health Check Day. And that's on Saturday, the 3rd of November, from 9 a.m. to 3 p.m. And that's at the Pavilion Conference and Reception at Gympie. And the deadly free event, bringing our mob together to celebrate culture with live music, dance, food, connection, health checks and local support and services. So that's all happening there. So that's everyone around the Gympie area. The Woolloongarr Aboriginal Health Services for their Well Person's Health Check Day. It's going to be a good day. And, of course, going to be a happy day. So that's Saturday the 3rd of October up there at the Moondall Aboriginal Health Service. And, of course, that's at the Pavilion. That's the conference and reception rooms there at Gympie. Right, back into some more great music coming your way right now. We've got the great sounds of Troy Cassidale, one of my favourites, here on Triple A Murray Country.

Murray and country music coming your way here on the Sunday's Big Bricky. And all you got to do is drive. Just drive there from out of Brien. Love that song. Love driving too. And I hope a lot of people are out driving around this morning and staying tuned to the Sunday's Big Bricky. Also, that Graham Roger and Dale Duncan, they featured in our Bush Balladeers double play for this hour. And Graham Roger there, he's from Gympie and Wheels of Cobbin Cove. And Dale Duncan, the old camp oven. A great song of his. And now, Dale Duncan wrote this song for Mac Silver, the Malabar Mansion. And something tells me about the story. He had to do a bit of time to write a song like that. So there you go. Also up the top there, one of my favourites there from Troy Cassidy, Windradyne, the great Wiradjuri warrior named Saturday. A great warrior. The British couldn't catch him. And he was the first man to commit guerrilla warfare against the British. Right, you're on the brekkie. We're going to go into the birthday calls, and if you're celebrating your birthdays and not in our social networks, all you're going to do is email us here at AAA.org.au, AAA.org.au. We have a few birthday calls happening today. Robert McGill, Bert, as he's known, he's all the way from the Ville. Good on you, Bert. Hope you have a wonderful day, mate, celebrating your birthday. Great to see you. Catherine Lake, out there at Rome, celebrating her birthday today. Good on you, Catherine. Also, Benny Walker, celebrating his birthday today down there on the Gold Coast. Good on you, Benny. And Matty Wicker from Numa, celebrating her birthday today. Good on you, Matty. Phil Davies, celebrating his birthday today. Kaya James up there in Toowoomba, celebrating her birthday today. And Bonnie Lane out of Kilcoy, celebrating her birthdays today. And we're going to go with the song by Warren H. Williams and Let Us All Stand Together here on the AAA Murray Country's Big Brekkie.

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0: Cutting into the last hour here on the Sundays. Big Bracky and In That Set. And Travis Sinclair there, eating up the bitumen. He's been nominated for a few songs, that guy, and he's had about 10 top 10 hits. Travis Sinclair. Casey Chambers, Backbone, that's the album of the year, song of the year, and female vocalist of the year. Mark Binbarker. Mary G with Poor Bulla Me. Then we had James Blundell down on the farm. Then we had Sister Ruby Hunter, the late Sister Ruby Hunter, and Woman's Business, and start us all off this morning, Warren H. Williams, and let us stand together there for everyone and celebrating their birthdays today. Bert, also Catherine, Ben, Maddie, Phil, Kaya, and Bonnie, hope you have a wonderful day celebrating your birthdays. And some other famous dates happened on this day. Shane Warne was born on this day. Died age 52 in 2022. He was born way back in 1969. Cameron Munster, the Queensland State of Origin captain. His birthday today. He's 32. He was born in Rockhampton. And a couple of famous dates here. Margaret Court completed the Tennis Grand Slam and women's singles titles in 1970. And Patrick Rafter won the second consecutive US Open in 1998. He became the first Australian to win back-to-back titles since Neil Fraser in 1959. And, of course, my real name's Neil Fraser, and I was born in 1959. So that's where my name come from. Also happening on this day, the United Nations Declaration on the Rights of Indigenous People. And that covers self-determination, participation in decision-making, respect for and protection of culture, and equality and non-discrimination. Now, that's the United Nations Declaration, but I don't think too many Australians are following it. Now, checking out the footy from last night, looks like the two Queensland teams are gone. The Redcliffe and Warriors game was huge, and of course it was tough too. Few big hits in there, and there's more send-off than you've ever seen in your life. But anyway, the Wilds won through there, and they defeated Redcliffe, and of course, Cronulla Sharks defeated the Cowboys. So all the Queensland teams are out of the competition this year, and it was great to see the Dolphins go as far as they did. Right, back in a small grain, music here on the brekkie. We got Savannah Doolin, Troy Cassidale and Shane Howard. We got our Bushpoats Live on Stage. That'll feature the late Shirley Friend. And we also got the Pigram Brothers and our Bush Balladeers double play this morning. We'll feature Roger Knox and also Johnny Greenwood. Here on the brekkie, Triple A Murray Country.
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It never worried me there. 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The chemist said it's hormonal. Forget Roundup and claggy cream. I've stuff called multi-magic. One yank and it'll come off clean. Well, my armpits are like rugs a million. It'd be like harvesting hay. So I stripped off first in the bathroom and cleared everything out of the way. Then I pressed the stuff on with two fingers, held it in place with my palms, waited for it to warm up, then ripped it from under my arms. Far out, I swore. As it tore a myth, ashen face drained, I'd ripped the backing clean off and the multi-magic remained. Tried shifting it with metho, splashed whiskey over the spot. Brandy, Bundy, gin didn't work, so I drank a bloody lot. Dabbed vodka on with cotton wool, clung like crack to a blanket. 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

0: 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I rang the chemist, blasting. 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I've used your multi-magic, now me bloody arms are stuck. I'm plastered with hard liquor. I've busted me pummy stone. You'll have to come here, he said. Can't see what you've done on the phone. Seething with frustration. All I had on was a frown. I searched for something, anything to wear back into town. I found an oversized T-shirt. After a timely hunt, it must have been a flower bag. It had Baker's Delight on the front. Ready as I'd ever be, with the helmet perched on me nut, I wobbled to town on me push bike. Then found the chemist was shut. On the window, my dander was up for sure, yelling bastard through the letterbox. Open the bloody door. Suddenly the lights came on, blinded me for the minute. It was a reflection from a car behind with half the police force in it. They said, stick them up. Put your hands in the air. I said, I've stuck them up already. Using multi-magic there. So that's what you call it, said the biggest of the three. The way you rode that bike just now, it looked like ecstasy. Have you been drinking? No, I said. Well, yeah, just a little drop. He shoved this thing in my mouth, said, blow till I say stop. I'm taking you to the station, and anything you may say, don't need a train, I said. My bike's not far away. Being drunk and incapable, in possession of a bike, attempting a break-in, I said you can call it what you like. I was trying to remove a bunch of air. Was told multi-magic would do the trick. He said you were banging away at the chemist. I said, you'll never make that stick. He sold me an out-of-date packet. I can prove it to you, see? I can't put my arms up. He said, looks like you have to me. Up shot my arms, to my surprise, as well as the T-shirt before his eyes. He said, now where's your proof? I said, I'm telling the truth. But I couldn't convince the cop, because the multi-magic had disappeared, and with it, the underarm crop. Thank you. Thanks very much.
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0: down to the heart of the country where every song tells a great Australian story. Our Bush Ballad D's double play for this hour featured Johnny Greenwood. He's from Brisbane. And he's sold a few units in his time, over 100,000 units in his life. And that's a great song there. The Road Up Ahead. One going out for the truckies. King of Murray Country, Mr. Roger Knox in there with that huge hit of his with the Streets of Tamworth. They were traditional songs this morning. And also, and there we had the Pigram Brothers from them guys called The Loser. Comes off the album Under the Mango Tree. Then we had Mad Shirley Friend in there, doing it live on stage, and Monty Magic. Then we had Troy Cassidone and Shane Howard with award-winning song there called River Boy, and Savannah Doolin up the top there with the great sounds of Sad Moon. If you're leaving our transmitting areas, the next best thing is get the iHeart Radio app, the free iHeart Radio app, and you'll be able to catch us anywhere in Australia 24/7, 7 days a week. 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Right, back into some more great music coming up. We got the great sounds of Johnny Williamson here on the Sunday's Big Brekkie.
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In the travel book, the roads are rough and no Yankee Chook, and the side tracks are just as crook. But you've come this far, so you take a look at a scary mountain with big black stones, axles crack and you rattle your bones. You find yourself stranded all alone, and you've got a bloody useless mobile phone. That's how you know you are, that's how you know you are, that's how you know you are on Cape York Peninsula. Not as many strange tropical plants, big cathedrals built by ants. She finds a scorpion in her pants. Well, you've never seen a woman dance. Tossing her clothes all over the place. First the cottons, then the lace. Look at her go, wow, what a pace. Come on, fellas. All about face. That's how.

buck trailer falls in half. Your darling wife has had enough of using a bucket for a bath. But you're hardly even halfway there. It took you ages to prepare, in desperation to make it square. Your promise are overseas somewhere.

the end of another huge week here on the Sunday's Big Brekkie. You can join me again next Sunday as we present the best of the Aussie and Murray Classics here on Triple A, or you can join me next Saturday as we present the greatest songs of all time across six decades of country classics. That's an heaps more happening here on Triple A Murray Country. So until then, enjoy the rest of your weekend and stay tuned to Triple A Murray Country and stay deadly.

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2: 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It is fantastic, and it's full of culture, full of vibrant people, and
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0: I'm Alex Chidiak from the Matildas for RAD. On the footy field, it's important we all know our game plan, play as a team and look out for each other. It's the same when a bunch of mates go out drinking. Have a plan of how to get home. And if a mate's been drinking, stop them from getting behind the wheel. Sharing a cab, catching a bus, or having someone be the designated driver is your best plan for not losing your licence, or possibly worse. It's all about being smart. So, who's your designated driver?
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0: One in six Australian children are living in poverty. 8-year-old Anna doesn't have what she needs to keep up at school. 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